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1: You know, I love you so much, girl. I just can't take you everywhere. I wanna take you right now.
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1: 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I promise.

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And I don't feel like the whole of me are the opposite, they're just more of me. That's some broken mold of me and a

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Tears gleaming, I'll caps, but I ain't screaming. 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I sink down, my veins sprout, and I'm furled out to a world within me.

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Like something opening wide in me, I'm flowing out the sides of me. And it's bright and then it's blinding me and I feel like I collide in me. Like I'm just particles dividing me and I rise and then subside in me. And it dawned on me that it crawled in me and it's song in me, all this song in me. 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Rose up from a long wake, it was so fake that my head split. And I left off with the ground quakes and my feet break from this world spinning. I let go and I unknown, I would just flow in this free streaming. Tears gleaming, all caps but I ain't screaming.

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I'm the mystery of what's inside the speaker cables. I'm Nina Simone in the park, in Harlem in the dark. I'm the musical to the Project Fables. I'm the words scratched out on the record label. I'm the